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But my breath fogged up the glass

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I have the FM. Papa FM. I have the Papa. I have the radio. Papa Radio. Papa FM. 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